will operate independently. You will reach goals that you never dreamed possible.

We're having a situation, a real situation. And I'm not quite sure if we're all checking what this situation is. Hurt is crying out for attention.

first pressing is always carefully inspected. For everything from the correct serial number to perfect centering. In its own distinctive sleeve, another new orthophonic high fidelity recording.

mechanical shipping technique helps to speed it on its way. Here, in the shipping control room, special machines keep track of the 250,000 new records made here every day. Which records go where? When?

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walls keep getting closer. 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They clip my wings, kept me from getting much stronger. Pump full of these pills, they wanna curb my anger. They say the wicked gon' burn for the next life in a hellfire.

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1: Good morning.
2: Good morning.
1: Good morning.
2: Good morning.
1: Auf Rabe.

0: admit.
1: Yeah, I'll giggle to this. In a fusion, that's my thought, which this is wow, it's cool. Which music and kung fu show us the cat technique, the sleepy bear technique. Something special. We got it, we'll tell us the fuck why.
2: And there's snow falling outside. In those days.

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Like a creature from another time. Yo, check this out. See, it inspires the baby's

This is just start, just the beginning, baby. 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You dig what I'm saying? Stands this giant power station. And it ticks each night as the city sleeps. Let me tell you, seconds from annihilation. But no one stops to think about the peace.

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They tried to kill it off. See, Gil and Brian said no.

0: your pair.
1: Let this be the last time that a girl is forced into early child marriage. Let this be the last time that a child loses life in war. Let this end with us. Let's begin this ending

0: Come on, man.
1: I do not.
0: Yeah, right.
1: He just swung. If I would have...
0: Yeah, you would have won. You would have won, huh?
1: I could see it in his eyes. He was scared.
0: Yeah. Terrified.
1: Oh, I still got this.

Fire, lion hearted, eagle vision, level headed, brick fisted, in position, ain't no limit, heavy lifter, quick fire, lion hearted, eagle vision, level headed, brick fisted, in position, ain't no limit. Huh. I'm at the point where this shit gets inevitable to the world. I'd win the peace, niggas, that well, I might as well give it a whirl. I don't give a fuck about her, I do not want.

ready for the matching. Get ready for the matching. Get ready for the matching. Get ready for the matching. Get ready for the matching. It's a matching. It's a matching. It's a matching. It's a matching. It's a matching. It's a matching. It's a matching. It's a matching. It's a matching.

0: Excuse me, what did we hear right now? What it was?
1: La fanfare militante.
0: And where they come from?
1: Lausanne, Antifa.
0: Ooh, and
1: because
0: what
1: Lausanne
0: they...
1: is Antifa.
0: And what they do?
1: They are making contest song, but in a way very dancing. But they have a very nice song they don't play today. It's L'amour toujours, les fachos jamais.
0: Thank you very much.

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You can just chat about anything in this life. But yeah, I hope you like the album, and yeah, sending you lots of love and thinking of you.

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1: Yo, bring me some of them things, man. Man, you know what I mean, man.
2: Yeah, yo, you know it's gonna cost you more money having me out at 5 o'clock in the morning, right?
1: I got your money. Don't worry about your money, man. I got your money, man. Just meet me at Benning in Minnesota, man, all right?
2: Benning in Minnesota? 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
1: 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Now you're making excuse about your feeling pain. Just don't waste my time, cause you'll get me mad.

0: Schrape.
1: Mad like the mad one. Bam bam. Mad like the mad one.
2: Rock so far,
1: mad one.
2: Don't you cry, mama.